0: Because I gotta have faith.
1: Ooh, I gotta have faith. 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I gotta have faith, faith, faith.
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I take one look at you, you're taking me out.

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I take one look at you, you're taking me out.